0: luister met veel plezier naar Rozo Radio.
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0: Rozo Radio.
1: Rozo Radio.
2: Kermit the Frog.
3: Vince Gill.
2: How you doing?
3: Well...
2: Wait, don't tell me. You're having problems with Miss Piggy, right?
3: I suppose you could say that.
2: Well, you know, country singers always understand these things.
3: Oh, yeah? What do you mean?
2: Kerm, sometimes the best thing to do is just sit back and watch the world go by.
3: Hmm. You know, Vince, I couldn't agree with you more.

0: 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He said,
1: pick yourself out one, try it on, stand in the mirror and dig yourself.

0: wholesale it did. It's got the custom cuffs and the walking chalk, he said.
1: And I'm gonna let you have it a steal.
0: And for the Playboy, you have the latest in tweed with the cutaway flap over twice. It's a box back two-button Western model, he said.
1: Nah, ain't that nice.

0: on the dotted line. And I'll make sure I get all my payments in right on time.
1: Now wait a minute, buddy, let me go back here and do a little checking on you.
0: Then the man, he come back, he say, I'm sorry, my man, but you
1: your credit.

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Was it yesterday?

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2: It was a moonlit night in old Mexico. I walked alone between some old adobe haciendas. Suddenly, I heard the plaintive cry of a young Mexican girl.